your business, then perhaps you'd like to get groceries or coffee or keep the kids entertained. Either way, it's good cash and it could be yours before a quarter to 12 by guessing the odd one out. But thanks to Automasters on Gold 96 FM, just great songs.

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0: Christian O'Connell's show. Small thing, big joy. What is it for you? Good morning. Shona Parker just sent me a picture of her new puppy. 10-week-old Grudel puppy, Juno.
1: Oh.
0: Christian, he's very small. He brings humongous joy. That's intern Pete. You know, he is our Grudel puppy.
1: He is.
0: Humongous joy. That is a beautiful looking dog. We've got one a bit like that. Yours is a lot cuter.
1: Oh.
0: No, he is.
2: Poor Reggie. Why is he getting
1: dragged? What's wrong with Reggie?
0: He's called a toy poodle, and he looks like a toy.
1: Oh.
0: Whenever I have to walk him, sometimes small children go, oh, look, there's a puppy. And I'm like, that's his actual size.
2: He's full grown.
0: He's 5 years old. He ain't getting any bigger. That's as big as he's going to get. Christian, small thing, big joy.

0: All right, Perth, time to prove you're not just lucky, you're actually smart.
1: Or at least smartish.
2: It's Lisa and Russell's Odd One Out.
1: Every hour we'll throw you three things.
3: It's not like the others.
0: But one of them doesn't belong.
3: Doesn't belong.
1: You've got 5 seconds to figure it out.
0: No Googling, no overthinking, no asking your mate.
1: Just trust your gut.
0: Get it right, boom, $100 cash.
4: Oh my God!
1: Get it wrong, and the cash jackpots.
0: Which means more money.
5: Hey, awesome!
1: And more reason to back yourself.
0: So, think you can pick the $100 cash.
4: Oh my God!
1: Get it wrong, and the cash jackpots.
0: Which means more money.
5: Hey, awesome!
1: And more reason to back yourself.
0: So, think you